slowly drifting away, drifting away. Wave after wave, slowly drifting, drifting away. 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
1: It's 9 p.m. on a fucking Friday. Get the fuck up. We're going to hop.

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1: Here's my key, philosophy. A freak like me just needs infinity.

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0: This is International Big Mega Radio Smasher.
2: Cause I'm having